0: each using his magic. They continued until they had nearly destroyed each other.
1: Just remember, when the battle comes, it won't be fought in the streets. It will be fought in your mind. It will be fought in your

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1: 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You bastards know me.
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4: But I'm gonna get you high today. I know you don't smoke weed. I know this. But I'm gonna get you high today.

nigga what? New gang family, nigga what? Земли рекордсных звук.

0: each using his magic. They continued until they had nearly destroyed each other.
1: But remember, when the battle comes,